0: feeling me? Let's do something. Let's make it bad.
1: Radio Vic, fes la teva.

think about the generations and to say we want to make it a better place for our children and our children's children so that they know it's a better world for them and think if they can make it a better place.

but when his drinking and lusting and his hunger for power became known to more and more people, the demands to do something about this outrageous man began.

hold you in mind. I try to change, but it's hard to change. When I get it wrong, you get it right. And I'm just a loner in your social life. And I'm always late, and I always say,